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1: 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You're plugged into Intelligence for Your Life on the John Tesh Radio Show. And this is a 10-second test to gauge your lifespan, your longevity. First, lift your knee until your thigh is parallel to the ground, and then see if you can balance on one foot for 10 seconds. I suggest you have a chair nearby. According to a study in the British Journal of Sports Medicine, people 50 years old and up who could not pass the 10-second test

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Plenty of texts this morning talking about fog in some of the outlying areas. If you see something, let us know. Just drive safe this morning. Sunny skies should burn that off here real soon. Tinder Swindler next. 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

Have you noticed there's a lot of new shows on Netflix, but they're older shows that have just been added to Netflix? They must have made a deal with A&E, because some of my old favorite shows like Intervention and I Survived and shows like 60 Days In are now on Netflix. I also noticed last night a bunch of Mythical Kitchen shows from YouTube are now on there. So like Mythical Kitchen, Good Mythical Morning, and my favorite Last Meals, they're all on Netflix now. It's kind of cool. Olivia Dean on 94.3 CKSY. 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